hangs most of the time. And the feeling is laid back. Palm trees grow and rents are low.

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spotted with a Big Mac on my breath. 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I'm afraid someday they'll find me just stretched out on my bed with a handful of Pringles potato chips.

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2: If you want to hear a twist, somebody say, rah, rah.
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